0: Patti Loveless and her first number one song, Timber, I'm Falling in Love. Here on Country Gold, I'm Steve Harmon. Coming up, more to the story of Dolly Parton's Jolene. Was Jolene the name of a bank teller? We're going to get to the facts on that song in the update next.
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0: Yes, sir. Who's this?
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21: Partly to mostly cloudy for tonight, a chance for a shower or thunderstorm toward morning, the low 55. Morning clouds on Memorial Day with a chance for a shower or an isolated storm, then partly sunny and breezy, high 79. Warm day Tuesday with a fair amount of sunshine, high of 84. Partly sunny on Wednesday. Could have some afternoon scattered showers or thunderstorm, the high near 80. Sunshine Thursday at 77. From the WSAW News Channel 7 studio, I'm First Alert Meteorologist Drew Lutavan.
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0: 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I'm Steve Harmon, a Country Gold twofer. Memorial Day weekend song requests all coming up.
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0: Partly to mostly cloudy for tonight. A chance for a shower or thunderstorm toward morning, a low 55. Morning clouds on Memorial Day with a chance for a shower or an isolated storm. Then partly sunny and breezy, high 79. Warm day Tuesday with a fair amount of sunshine, high of 84. Partly sunny on Wednesday. Could have some afternoon scattered showers or thunderstorm, the high near 80. Sunshine Thursday in 77. From the WSAW News Channel 7 studio, I'm First Alert Meteorologist Drew Ruteva.
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5: Hi, I'm Deborah McDevitt from California. I just woke up, but I always like to hear songs by Terry Clark. Makes me want to get up and boogie. All right, have a good day.

0: Listen to the radio from the gentle giant Don Williams on Country Gold. His son Tim has put together Epilogue, the Cellar Tapes. Don Williams at his best, or as Tim says,
1: that's the juice right there.
0: I'm Steve Harmon. This is Country Gold. More good news, this time from Henry Paul and Blackhawk, coming up.
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0: Partly to mostly cloudy for tonight. A chance for a shower or thunderstorm toward morning, a low 55. Morning clouds on Memorial Day with a chance for a shower or an isolated storm. Then partly sunny and breezy, high 79. A warm day Tuesday with a fair amount of sunshine, high at 84. Partly sunny on Wednesday. Could have some afternoon scattered showers or thunderstorm, a high near 80. Sunshine Thursday in 77. From the WSAW News Channel 7 studio, a First Alert meteorologist, Jeremy Taven.
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0: Craig Morgan on Country Gold with God, Family, and Country for Memorial Day 2026. I'm Steve Harmon. Coming up, a Country Gold top three songs from Memorial Day, which year, Lisa?
1: 1996.
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0: Partly to mostly cloudy for tonight. A chance for a shower or thunderstorm toward morning, low 55. Morning clouds on Memorial Day with a chance for a shower or an isolated storm. Then partly sunny and breezy, high 79. A warm day Tuesday with a fair amount of sunshine, high of 84. Partly sunny on Wednesday. Could have some afternoon scattered showers or thunderstorm, the high near 80. Sunshine Thursday in 77. From the WSAW News Channel 7 studio, a First Alert meteorologist, Jeremy Sabin.
1: 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And the 2000s. 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
2: Prettiest girl I'd ever seen. Look at her, man, look at me. I thought I can't just walk up and ask her to dance.

Partly to mostly cloudy for tonight, a chance for a shower or thunderstorm toward morning, the low 55. Morning clouds on Memorial Day with a chance for a shower or an isolated storm, then partly sunny and breezy, high 79. A warm day Tuesday with a fair amount of sunshine, high of 84. Partly sunny on Wednesday, could have some afternoon scattered showers or thunderstorm, the high near 80. Sunshine Thursday in 77. From the WSAW News Channel 7 studio, a First Alert Meteorologist, Drew Taven.

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Mostly cloudy as we head toward daybreak on Monday, with a chance for a shower or isolated storm. Temperatures start in the 50s. For the day on Memorial Day, morning clouds with a chance for a shower or storm, then partly sunny and breezy, the high 79. Warm Tuesday with a fair amount of sunshine, high 84. Mix of sun and clouds Wednesday, could have some afternoon scattered showers or a storm, high of 80. Sunshine Thursday, 77. From the WSAW News Channel 7 studio, I'm First Alert Meteorologist Drew McDavid.

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Mostly cloudy as we head toward daybreak on Monday, with a chance for a shower or isolated storm. Temperature start in the 50s. For the day on Memorial Day, morning clouds with a chance for a shower or storm. Then partly sunny and breezy, the high 79. Warm Tuesday with a fair amount of sunshine, high 84. Mix of sun and clouds Wednesday, could have some afternoon scattered showers or a storm, high of 80. Sunshine Thursday, 77. From the WSAW News Channel 7 studio, I'm First Alert Meteorologist Drew McDavid.

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Mostly cloudy as we head toward daybreak on Monday, with a chance for a shower or isolated storm. Temperatures start in the 50s. For the day on Memorial Day, morning clouds with a chance for a shower or storm, then partly sunny and breezy, the high 79. Warm Tuesday with a fair amount of sunshine, high 84. Mix of sun and clouds Wednesday, could have some afternoon scattered showers or a storm, high of 80. Sunshine Thursday, 77. From the WSA-W News Channel 7 studio, I'm First Alert Meteorologist Drew Zabin.

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0: Yeah.

0: I grew up in a normal home in a normal town. 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

Mostly cloudy as we head toward daybreak on Monday, with a chance for a shower or isolated storm. Temperatures start in the 50s. For the day on Memorial Day, morning clouds with a chance for a shower or storm, then partly sunny and breezy, the high 79. Warm Tuesday with a fair amount of sunshine, high 84. Mix of sun and clouds Wednesday, could have some afternoon scattered showers or a storm, high of 80. Sunshine Thursday, 77. From the WSAW News Channel 7 studio, I'm First Alert Meteorologist Drew Tabin.

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mostly cloudy as we head toward daybreak on Monday, with a chance for a shower or isolated storm. Temperatures start in the 50s. For the day on Memorial Day, morning clouds with a chance for a shower or storm, then partly sunny and breezy, the high 79. Warm Tuesday with a fair amount of sunshine, high 84. Mix of sun and clouds Wednesday, could have some afternoon scattered showers or a storm, high of 80. Sunshine Thursday, 77. From the WSA-W News Channel 7 studio, a First Alert Meteorologist, Drew Tabin.

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4: Partly cloudy to mostly sunny skies throughout the day today with highs in the low to mid 80s later on this afternoon. Couple isolated showers cannot be completely ruled out during the day today, but mostly dry. 61 for the low temperature tonight with mainly clear skies overnight. Mostly sunny to partly cloudy again tomorrow with a high of 87. Couple isolated thunderstorms possible around and north of Highway 29 later in the day. From the WCW News Channel 7 studio, I'm First Alert meteorologist Spence Furman.

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2: Partly cloudy to mostly sunny skies throughout the day today with highs in the low to mid 80s later on this afternoon. Couple isolated showers cannot be completely ruled out during the day today, but mostly dry. 61 for the low temperature tonight with mainly clear skies overnight. Mostly sunny to partly cloudy again tomorrow with a high of 87. Couple isolated thunderstorms possible around and north of Highway 29 later in the day. From the WCW News Channel 7 studio, I'm First Alert Meteorologist Spence Furman.

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3: Ranch dressing milkshakes are going viral.
4: Oh, my God. Listen, it's hard to make me gag.
3: Vanilla ice cream, ranch dressing, sprinkle of bacon bits on top. Celery, carrots are the garnish on top.
4: Y'all got problems.
3: That's gross.
4: I mean, my brother would just laugh at it. My brother is an idiot.
3: It was like one of those things you make as a kid, and it's like dare each other to.
4: Yes.
3: Remember when you pour all the condiments
4: into
3: They would
4: go over to my buddy's house, yeah. You know, after school in high school. They would literally throw everything in the kitchen.
3: Yeah.
4: Into a blender.
3: Yeah, it was
4: a dare.
3: Yeah.
4: I mean, it was a dare.
3: And it was like, who could, like, not puke first?
4: Yeah,
3: yeah,
4: for
3: sure.
4: Dan had an iron stomach. Ugh. How he could do that, I have no idea. So, for him, he'd be like, yeah, whatever. I'll try it.
3: Yeah. Ugh. The latest wellness trend has people meditating in coffins.
4: Yeah, I'm good.
3: Yeah.
4: I'm good. No.
3: Yeah.
4: My body will never be in a coffin.
3: Well, especially while I'm alive. I mean, you want to talk about, you know,
4: right?
3: Feeling confined.
4: Yeah,
3: people are it's helping people contemplate mortality in a safe space.
4: A coffin is your safe space? This is where you're going to be. This is your ultimate bed.
3: Ugh.
4: How's life going?
3: I don't think a whole lot of meditating would be done, but yeah. While trapped inside a vehicle he wrecked, California DUI suspect was still inhaling whippets when cops arrived.
5: Let's go!
4: He likes good. I'm in trouble already.
3: Right. Dude, like, crashed his Range Rover into a wall and was stuck inside of his vehicle and was just like, well, I still got some drugs. I'm going to get caught, so...
4: You know what? If I got to go to jail, I'm going to be so high.
3: Priorities, right? Yeah.
4: Well, at least they can't bust you with four
3: possession.
4: Containers of Whippet. And if you were already jacked up, then what the hell?
3: Right.
4: You were going anyway for
3: DUI.
4: You
3: were. Correct. Texas Whataburger manager takes down assault suspect with trash can beat down.
4: Oh, get up!
3: Did you see the video of this?
4: No.
3: That's amazing. So this guy was just drunk, right? And he came and he verbally, you know, did some verbal stuff to the manager. The manager kicked him out. He came back and punched the manager a couple times in the face. The manager beat him.
4: But he kicked the manager in the face?
3: Punched the manager.
4: Oh, Pam punched him.
3: Yeah.
4: I was like, damn. Who the hell?
3: This is this video of the manager behind the counter. He's got this big black trash can, and you just see him just going to town on this guy. Beat him senseless.
5: Did we just become best friends? Yep.
4: I love this dude.
3: He's still got, like, his headset on and stuff, you know? Like,
4: he didn't even bother taking his
3: head.
4: I'll be with you in one moment, ma'am. Bam! That's hysterical. Where was this at?
3: Texas. This guy needs a raise.
4: Yeah, you can pull that stuff in Minnesota. I think Jason Aldean made a song about that, right?
3: Yeah, he did. Try that in a small town.
4: Uh-huh. Mm-hmm. Uh-huh. You want to go and wait? No, you want to salt and a Whataburger, too? Shut up.
3: Isn't that one of your favorite spots?
4: Yes.
3: Yeah.
4: Like, I don't do, like, the whole, like, hey, this is trendy, so it's so good.
3: Right.
4: You know, kind of thing. I don't, but... Damn, Whataburger's good.
3: Yeah.
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wiped out, it'll sit right here on this land. 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And he said, boys, whatever you're offering, it won't be enough.

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Still see her pink bow and her brown hair. She's in the big city now, but she still calls home.

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5: Dana.
4: Okay, I may have a new side hustle.
5: Yeah.
4: And like the Lorax, bringing the fam with, man. We're going to burn this whole thing down, man. So there's a woman in the UK who has gotten absolutely stupid rich from something very weird. You know it's stupid rich when this lady started out studying biomedical science.
5: Oh.
4: In order to become a doctor.
5: Right.
4: And she quit that.
5: Oh, yeah.
4: She's now on OnlyFans.
5: Oh, of course. Jeez.
4: Selling her spit for $200 to up to $2,000.
5: What?
4: What?
5: Oh, my God.
4: Said that her side hustle at the grocery store didn't pay the bills, so she started the OnlyFans page. That's when her kinky admirers started asking for things like bath water.
5: Oh my God.
4: And spit.
5: Gross.
4: So she obliged.
5: Why is that worse than the one who is bottling her farts? Why is this worse? This seems
4: because
5: worse.
4: This is bodily fluid.
5: Right. And a fart is not.
4: I can't imagine. Ugh. It is legal.
5: Right.
4: To sell bodily fluid.
5: Yeah.
4: But she's doing it. $200 to almost $2,000.
5: Gosh, I bet OnlyFans.
4: The way they were here.
5: What?
4: The savvy spitter.
5: Oh, God, gross.
4: Has been able to pay her debt, her mother's debt, and even buy a horse for her sister.
5: Oh, I was saying that. I want a horse. See, it's like, it's so tempting. It's disgusting, and I wouldn't do it. But it's like, there's people out there making money off that. Can you imagine their tax returns? Can you imagine these accountants going through these line items on these OnlyFans people's tax returns? Oh, my God.
4: So, okay. All I have to say is, if this works out for this lady,
5: yeah,
4: Letitia Jones, that you can make money off selling spit.
5: Right.
2: Now, straight from the deepest and darkest parts of the interweb,
4: I am calling every redneck I know.
5: Yeah.
4: That chews.
5: Oh,
4: there has got to be something out there for hot redneck chaw spit.
5: I don't think there's anything anywhere. I don't think anyone's asking.
4: You get paid
5: for
4: by
5: that.
4: Spit, man. I line up the hillbillies.
5: Gross. Just tink,
4: man.
5: Tink, tink. Oh, that's so gross.
2: Even these guys need a day off from time to time.
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0: Partly cloudy to mostly sunny skies throughout the day today with highs in the low to mid 80s later on this afternoon. Couple isolated showers cannot be completely ruled out during the day today, but mostly dry. 61 for the low temperature tonight with mainly clear skies overnight. Mostly sunny to partly cloudy again tomorrow with a high of 87. Couple isolated thunderstorms possible around and north of Highway 29 later in the day. 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

0: why for so many years we achieved so much, prospered as no other people on earth. 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
2: So in country music, right, falling off stage is filled with pretty big names. I mean, they've all done it. Morgan Wallen, Chesney, now Posty, he's a member.
3: Oh.
2: But man, he took falling off the stage to a whole new level, okay? He separated himself from the club. Showed who's the who. While playing a concert in India, he represented America. He was leaving the stage at the end of a show, right? There's a little staircase.
3: Okay.
2: Like a metal staircase.
3: Uh-huh.
2: Hit about the third step down. Boots slipped out from underneath him. Brrr, rattled the rest of the way down on his butt. Without a beat.
3: Nope.
2: Hit the bottom. Stepped up. Did not spill a drink.
3: Wow.
2: Did not spill a drop of his drink. Just got up. Kept walking. I'm like, that's how it's done.
3: Right?
2: There you go. Congratulations, sir. Way to represent.
3: That reminds me of, I had a friend who we were getting into a hot tub together one time, and she had a biscuit in her hand, and she slipped while getting into the hot tub. She went completely under, but that hand with the biscuit stayed above water. It was the most epic thing I've ever seen, and now looking back, potentially a little redneck, but save the biscuit.
0: Now, straight from the deepest and darkest parts of the interweb, another episode of They Might Be Kin.
2: Were you hanging out with my cousin Betty?
3: I may have been.
2: Betty Jo.
3: Right.
2: She gets it. Who the hell's getting it? You're like, well, she's good. That sounds like a Red story.
3: For sure.
4: So I was getting in this hot tub one time with this girl, and she had a biscuit. That's a Red story.
3: But I mean, it was amazing to watch her go fully under, but just see the victorious hand with the biscuit. To have like the ability to think like that when you're slipping is just incredible. So
4: I'm not getting this biscuit wet.
3: Right.
4: It's so good.
3: Yeah. No one wants a soggy biscuit.
2: Oh, that was epic. Thank you for that visual.
3: You're
2: that was
3: welcome.
2: Great.
0: While Tweedledee and Dumb are off doing whatever, we got your back.
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2: So, we got news here. Science experiment of Dr. Evil proportions.
3: Oh, boy.
2: California startup.
3: Of course.
2: Called Reflect Orbital. They're seeking a federal license to launch what they're calling a constellation of up to 4,000 satellites.
3: Jeez.
2: Each equipped with a large reflective mirror to beam sunlight down to specific areas of Earth at night.
3: Okay.
2: Think of a big magnifying glass.
3: Right. And just burn us all. Okay.
2: Company calls the idea sunlight on demand. Says it could help solar farms generate power after dark, illuminate disaster zones, extend growing season for crops, and I'm glad they put this one in, even light for outdoor events.
3: Oh. Oh.
2: Why not have the power of the sun reflected directly upon you? Scientists and astronomers, however, are raising some serious alarms.
3: Oh, thank goodness.
2: Thank God. But not for the obvious reason, saying these satellites actually would dramatically worsen light pollution, potentially disrupt wildlife, human sleep cycles, and circadian health. I don't know what they mean.
3: I think it's just...
2: It sounds bad with health.
3: Sleep cycles and hormones, yes.
2: Is that what it is? Okay. Sound bad. So they actually took, notes and did a video of the creation of the idea.
3: Okay.
2: Behind the satellite or sunlight on demand.
4: This is the phase in which we put a giant laser on the moon. You see, I've turned the moon into what I like to call a Death Star. Anyways, the key to this plan is the giant laser. It was invented by the noted Cambridge physicist, Dr. Parsons. Therefore, we shall call it the Alan Parsons Project.
2: Let's throw up a bunch of mirrors up there, and let's deflect the power of the sun to the Earth.
3: Yeah.
2: What could possibly go wrong?
3: Well, I think they'll just turn planet Earth into a sun, because it'll just be a burning ball of fire.
2: At least,
3: like you said, it'll be quick.
2: Speaking with someone who has an experience with maybe magnifying glasses and ants. If we're the proverbial ants in this story, it'll be quick.
3: Yes, it will.
2: It'll be like once that sucker ignites,
3: right?
2: Gone.
3: Yep.
2: It'll be quick.
3: Yep.
2: Who thought this? Please. For the love of God, someone stop this.
3: People that are going to fund this.
2: Yeah.
3: That's just insane.
2: This is a great idea, Bill. Hey, look what I can do.
3: Yeah.
2: You can get the sunlight on demand.
3: Stupid.
2: Imagine you get ticked off at your neighbors.
3: Yeah.
2: Because they played music too loud.
3: No one's going to use this.
2: Your neighbor does this sunlight on demand, and you got to wake up at 2 o'clock in the morning to work, and he's out there at 11 o'clock at night with his sunlight on demand in his backyard.
3: Right.
2: I will punch you in your face, Bob.
3: Right. Come on, Bob.
1: Yes, it's true. They do perform their own stunts, just not intentionally.
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0: If it ain't broke, don't fix it. 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
1: If I were to give you some money out of my wallet, would that ease the pain?
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0: Cloud cover will decrease as the day goes along, with temperatures topping out in the low to mid 80s later on this afternoon. Breezy wind gusts expected later in the day as well. Those wind gusts could get as high as around 25 or so miles per hour. 61 for the low temperatures today, with mainly clear skies overnight. Highs in the upper 80s on Tuesday, with mostly sunny to partly cloudy skies for most of the day, but a few thunderstorms expected to develop late, mainly around and north of Highway 29. From the WCW News Channel 7 studio, First Alert meteorologist Spencer Furman.
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0: jokes are terrible. 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
4: Well, it's the toilet tap red.
5: Yummy.
4: Yeah, it's a new method, and apparently it's cleaner than we think. I don't know about that, though.
5: Right.
4: So this is coming out of California. It's a company called Epic Clean Tech and Devil's Canyon Brewing Company. They partnered, and what they're doing is they're taking recycled water from a San Francisco apartment building to create the new Epic One Water Brew.
5: Now, why that one particular apartment building? Was it like particularly nasty or what?
4: Yeah, I have no idea. Maybe it was a business they were able to partner with. I don't know. I mean, I'm sure you got to get the go-ahead from, you know, the business you're taking the poo water from.
5: I can't imagine any place around
4: shower,
5: there is
4: going to
5: be like,
4: water. Hey,
5: we're going to take your nasty poo water and we're going to take it and recycle
4: shower
5: it.
4: Shower water, too.
5: Okay.
4: Yeah. Yeah. So research. Apparently, there's research on this. Apparently, recycled water can be cleaner than ground or river water. I don't know about river water.
5: Really?
4: Apparently, they use reverse osmosis. It's effective in filtering out particles and chemicals you wouldn't want to drink.
5: Okay.
4: Not wouldn't want to drink. Literally couldn't drink because you'd die.
5: In all fairness, pretty much all the water we drink anyway is recycled water anyway.
4: It
5: gets flushed and then gets taken to a plant. They
4: but
5: recycle
4: if I'm
5: going to
4: go buy a beer, I don't know that I want to know that.
5: Right. Let's advertise the fact that you're drinking poo water, which actually gave me a great idea.
4: Oh, really? So, no, you don't say.
5: So I figured I'm going to get in the beer game.
4: Ooh.
5: I'm going to follow San Fran's lead, and I'm going to get in the poo beer game.
4: Yeah.
5: Okay. So I want you to, I've come up with my own line.
4: Okay. Your first flight, if you will.
5: My first flight. And it has, like, pretty much everything in it, not just beer, but it's got all sorts of good stuff. Because, I mean, honestly, who doesn't love a good lager?
4: Oh, gross.
5: Right?
4: I see where this is going.
5: All right, so the first one we have is Ding Dong Dung. It's a fun, chocolatey, non-alcoholic version for the kids.
4: Oh, right, yes.
5: Yeah. We're going to have the kids in there.
4: Yeah, got to have your N.A., yeah.
5: Night Soil.
4: Oh, gross.
5: It's a dark beer made with real peanuts and actual kernels of corn.
6: I didn't have any corn.
5: The ever popular frothy fecal.
4: Ew.
5: For the athlete out there.
4: Oh yeah.
5: We got Scat Splat.
4: Oh,
5: it's a fruity sports drink.
4: Oh, you're branching out. I see.
5: Yeah.
4: It's not just beers. I got gotcha.
5: What I'm saying. And the pool stool.
4: Oh.
5: It's taken from the water of actual pools.
4: Oh, gosh. Can you imagine the community pool?
5: What happened to my lemonade one? I had a lemonade one. Lemonade water. Yeah. That one's got very, very light filtering.
4: We used light filtration on that brew.
5: Right. We wanted to keep the color.
4: It's a bit hoppy or...
5: Right.
4: Nutty?
5: Yeah, the other one.
7: It's a bit nutty.
4: Oh, my gosh.
5: I wanted to play that one there for the Ding Dong Dunk. Or for the Night Soil made with real peanuts.
7: It's a bit nutty.
4: Oh, my gosh.
5: We're terrible.
4: They gave us the inspiration. They are literally taking wastewater and turning it into beer in California. So
5: you know what? I mean, if anything, California apparently is the place for the homeless to poop on streets.
4: Definitely.
5: So that's a way to clean up your streets. You can just scrape it up, put it in your beer. Yummy.
4: There you go.
5: Oh, what the hell is wrong with California, man?
4: I don't know.
5: All right. Drink some actual beer tonight that doesn't taste like crap.
4: Yeah, for sure.
2: Some people light up the room when they enter. Others, when they leave.
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0: It's just the headlines with Dana.
3: Study. Women are officially over dad bods.
4: Aw, man.
5: That was my time.
3: Hey, we all have our peak, right?
5: Well, mine was in high school, but whatever.
3: It's neither here nor there. Well, I guess it's a good time for tattoo abs and Ozempic, you know? So,
5: hey, there you go. Well, I mean, that's the thing. You can achieve those now.
3: Exactly.
5: You know, just Ozempic, a little Sharpie.
3: Yeah. Bam. You are good. TSA now allowing rotisserie chickens and gravy in carry-ons. Because we were all just pushing for that.
5: Well, see, the funny thing is somebody, I actually read the article of that thing.
3: Yeah.
5: And somebody, they used that as an example. They were like, well, you can't bring this, that, or the other
3: but
5: as far as liquids go.
3: Yeah.
5: But you can bring an entire rotisserie chicken if you want.
3: And just smack those lips
5: and
3: the
5: just
3: entire
5: kill an entire chicken. But if you want gravy, you can only have
3: this
5: 3.5 ounces.
3: Yes. So that's not enough for, we all know, for an entire rotisserie chicken.
5: So, yes, you can bring a sandwich. You can bring an entire rotisserie chicken. Just careful with the liquids.
3: Yeah. Students accidentally fed dirt at main charity event to fight hunger.
5: Accidentally.
3: Well, also, like, it was a, you know, hunger aware, you know, people are starving. It's like, well, then learn what people who don't have money probably would have to eat. So this is the weird part, because I'm like, how did they? So there was also like a science experiment going on. This was at a high school. So they were baking dirt so it could be sterilized and then used for plant growth later. So I guess the sterilized plant dirt was placed near the food served at dinner.
5: Okay.
3: So three kids walked away with mouths. But also, like, you didn't notice you were eating dirt. I mean, it was just pure dirt.
5: Right. And did you just, like, what did they do to the dirt?
3: They baked it. I guess that helped sterilize it. Yeah. So that you can grow certain plants with it. Oh. People bake in dirt?
5: Okay. Like, I don't know. Plants had difficulty growing in regular dirt.
3: I just prefer mine plain, you know? Just right from the earth.
5: Just right
3: God
5: on top
3: intended
5: of,
3: it.
5: Right on top of my frosted flakes. Just sprinkle a little on there. And man, what do you...
3: God doesn't make mistakes now.
5: Man, there's hippies and that... Come on, man. Y'all making me look bad.
3: Right. We don't bake our dirt. Come on. Urn ordered from Amazon showed up with ashes already inside. There you go. It's a twofer.
5: Y'all seen Grandma? Where's Grandma at? I swear I put her in that urn.
3: Yeah. We were talking about off air. It's like the most confusing thing beyond Amazon clearly not checking returns is who returned an urn with ashes in it in the first place?
5: Yeah. And nobody's missing Grandma?
3: And like
5: nobody's,
3: reaching out to...
5: Yeah.
3: The lady was... They were trying to figure out... The people who received it have been adamantly trying to figure out, like, because we want this person laid to rest.
5: Yes. I mean, if not... Okay. What would you do in this situation? Say Amazon didn't get back with you. They're like, well, we don't know.
3: I don't know. I mean, maybe go to like a local crematorium or something and say, you know, what would you guys suggest? Should I sprinkle? I don't know. I don't know what I would do. I don't want to hold on to it, but I also don't want to like take the liberty of putting it somewhere and then get the juju. And
5: I think the only juju would be not doing something with those ashes. So I would probably walk it across the street to the river and have a couple words for whoever was in there. And my apologies for this not being the place that you wanted.
3: Sure.
5: But I hope
3: here
5: it'll
3: you
5: do.
3: Go. Yeah.
5: You know, just be free. And I hope that will take care of my juju. And whoever put Grandma in that dang urn and sent her to Amazon, that's on you, homie.
3: Jeez.
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0: Cloud cover will decrease as the day goes along, with temperatures topping out in the low to mid 80s later on this afternoon. Breezy wind gusts expected later in the day as well. Those wind gusts could get as high as around 25 or so miles per hour. 61 for the low temperatures today, with mainly clear skies overnight. Highs in the upper 80s on Tuesday, with mostly sunny to partly cloudy skies for most of the day, but a few thunderstorms expected to develop late, mainly around and north of Highway 29. From the WCW News Channel 7 studio, I'm First Alert meteorologist Spencer Furman.
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So at least they have that going for them. 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
2: Gen Z-er's latest TikTok trend. Scheduling their crying sessions and then presenting them in PowerPoints. Not kidding. I wish I was making that up. That is the honest truth.
3: Oh, my God. Wait, scheduling their cry sessions. Be like, so I'm free about 2:30 today.
2: That's actually the exact quote that one of the TikTokers said. Oh, I realized I had an extra 30 minutes, so I decided to schedule my crying session. And then they collect the data from their crying sessions and present PowerPoint presentations.
3: Okay, I know people who can burp on command. I know people who can fart on command.
2: Yeah.
3: Do you really think people could just cry on command like that?
2: I could cry on command. Easily.
3: I wonder if that's just a female
2: trait.
3: It
2: is. I think it is. We're nurturing. We're motherly. But I would not, I mean, I'm not going to present all the data in a PowerPoint presentation.
3: But if you, so you could go, okay, 1 o'clock today, I'm just going to cry.
2: I couldn't do that. No. No. If I'm going to cry, I cry in the moment.
3: That's what I'm saying. But you can schedule. So if you're fine today, and all of a sudden you're like, you know what? 1 o'clock, I need a good cry.
2: Kind of sounds like behavior of a psychopath.
3: Yes. Exactly.
2: All right, this one's brought to you by Captain
3: Wait,
2: Obvious.
3: Hold on, we need the music for that one. Hold on.
2: Ooh.
3: There's the music for the criers.
2: Yeah.
3: Okay, sorry. I digress.
2: How to avoid talking politics over Thanksgiving dinner in 5 steps. I think this is just one step.
3: I'll give it to you in one word.
2: Yeah.
3: Don't.
2: There you go. Amen. All right, Red. Lab-grown meat is one step closer to your table.
3: Nah, not my table.
2: Uh-uh.
3: That is,
2: that's
3: yeah,
2: so
3: we discussed
2: gross.
3: That the other day. This lab-grown meat. Sounds delicious. And they're starting with chicken. So I don't know what you guys are having for Thanksgiving. But if it's not lab-grown meat, then you're just contributing to the environment.
2: Yeah, you're the problem. That's all. That's just the headlines. That's all we needed today.
3: I can't even. Just can't even. I feel like it's already Friday.
2: Yes.
3: So I have like zero patience for stupid
2: right.
3: today. Just can't even.
2: Yeah, the stupid barometer is it's already at its max.
3: Yeah. I went shopping yet. Oh my God.
2: Ugh, this week is probably a crazy week.
3: And not only that, but I'm sorry, and I don't want to seem like I'm bagging on the old people. I don't. But when you go shopping at certain times and there's older people there, and they all, like, they do the same thing. They just park that cart right in the middle of the damn lane and be like, screw it. I don't care if you have to go 4 aisles around to go around me. I am not moving my buttocks.
2: Yeah. Traffic jams. Big time.
3: Always.
2: Yeah.
3: Martha, how you doing today, Martha? And 20 minutes later, you're doing your shop, come back around. Guess who's still there?
2: Yeah. Blocking the Ritz crackers, Martha.
3: Killing me. Killing me, Martha. All right. I'm sorry if your name's Martha.
2: Yeah.
3: I love you.
2: It was a hypothetical situation, Martha.
3: See, somebody's going to be like, my mom's name Martha. I'm offended.
2: Hey, if we've offended you this morning, hit up the Feltz's Dairy Store talk at backslide. Also, you can send birthdays and anniversaries. We got that coming up. 715-342-9983.
3: She's learning, kids. She's learning.
2: It's the all-new wake-up call with Big Red and Dana.

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0: It's today's best country, the all-new Iowa 6.5 wake-up call. How we got onto this conversation, I have no idea. We're going to have to play the tape back to see how we got into this. But we're talking this morning about flatulence.
1: It's shocking.
0: When is it okay for a female? Now, we know guys. Guys will just let her rip.
1: Yeah.
0: Doesn't matter. Yep. Be like, hey, first date? Yeah, whatever. Right. I mean, if you can keep it from the first date, that's probably best.
1: Yeah.
0: When is it okay for the female to just let one rip? Because let's be honest, y'all are a lot more shy.
1: Yeah.
0: About that. You have never toot-a-looted around a guy.
1: No. Right? Other than family.
0: So. Right. So we got calls this morning. I want to hear from the females, though.
1: Yeah. Let us know on the Feltz's Dairy Store Talk and Text line, 715-342-9983. Ladies, when is it time to let one go around your significant other?
2: I say just get it over and done with. Get them immune to it. This way it's over and done with.
0: Get them immune to it. But okay, Dana, as a female, though, yes. If you're not with the right guy, that may be your last date. That may, right?
1: Yes.
0: That could be like Dunsville.
1: Yeah. I mean, I've never farted in front of a significant other.
0: That is sad.
2: What?
1: It's just,
0: I know, right?
1: Like, it feels programmed in my DNA. It's like, I don't even have the urge to, you know?
0: You can't, no.
1: I'm serious.
0: You can't tell me that in your life,
1: yes.
0: In your dating life, say, so however, whenever you started, that you've never been around a guy and been like, oh my God, I got to fart so bad. But I can't. I got to go away.
1: I'll go to the bathroom. I have.
0: But you said it's not even in your DNA. Like,
1: I can't think of a single time in the last 7 years.
2: I'd explode.
0: Right?
1: Explode? Well, you go to a different room, you know?
0: Dude, there are days where if I were to go to a different room, there would be days where I wouldn't even see Erica. You'd be like, oh, there's Larry. Oh, wait, there he goes. He's gone. Nope.
2: Just follow the green cloud.
0: Right?
1: Oh, gosh.
0: I had Ava come. Erica's daughter came out of the garage the other day because that's how I got spot. She came out of the garage. Yeah. Oh my God! Is someone drop one and just walk out of here?
1: Diary.
0: Maybe. The whole house smelled like. Yeah, that's what we do. You're saying for a female, if you're dating, it's better to just let her get it over with.
2: Yeah, that's what I'm saying. Just get it over with.
1: Okay.
0: I'm telling you. Now, this entire morning show is now going to be dedicated to Dana's flatulence. Dana's first air biscuit.
1: Free Dana's flatulence.
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2: You know, when I first got with my significant other, we were at a restaurant. And I let one go, and she's like, you did not. I'm like, yeah, hey. If they don't pay rent, you got to kick them out.
3: Sorry, I just farted.
2: The first time I let an air biscuit and it was just so raunchy, I thought she was going to leave me. But she just, I ripped one and she puts her head under the cover so she does us ovens herself.
0: Well, that's how you know it's love, because she buries her face in that man stank. No, that's a keeper right there. In fact, you haven't put a ring on it yet. It's just shocking. Well, all right, brother. Oh. We got to get out of here, but sir, I wish you an absolutely wonderful day.
4: Bye, hippie.
0: How long do you think it's going to be before we officially get canceled?
1: Yeah. There's a knock at the door.
0: guys, just we got some complaints this morning about what?

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0: know, in country music, right, falling off stage is filled with pretty big names. I mean, they've all done it. Morgan Wallen, Chesney, now Posty, he's a member.
1: Oh.
0: But man, he took falling off the stage to a whole new level, okay? He separated himself from the club. Showed who's the who. While playing a concert in India, he represented America. He was leaving the stage at the end of a show, right? There's a little staircase.
1: Okay.
0: Like a metal staircase.
1: Uh-huh.
0: Hit about the third step down. Boots slipped out from underneath him. Brrr, rattled the rest of the way down on his butt. Without a beat.
1: Nope.
0: Hit the bottom. Stepped up. Did not spill a drink.
1: Wow.
0: Did not spill a drop of his drink. Just got up. Kept walking. I'm like, that's how it's done.
1: Right?
0: There you go. Congratulations, sir. Way to represent.
1: That reminds me of, I had a friend who we were getting into a hot tub together one time, and she had a biscuit in her hand, and she slipped while getting into the hot tub. She went completely under, but that hand with the biscuit stayed above water. It was the most epic thing I've ever seen, and now looking back, potentially a little redneck, but save the biscuit.
2: Now, straight from the deepest.

0: the darkest parts of the interweb. Another episode of They Might Be Kin.
1: Were you hanging out with my cousin Betty?
2: May have been.
1: Betty Jo.
2: Right.
1: She gets it. Who the hell's getting? You're like, well, she good. That sounds like a Red story.
2: For sure.
1: So I was getting in this hot tub one time with this girl, and she had a biscuit. That's a Red story.
2: But I mean, it was amazing to watch her go fully under, but just see the victorious hand with the biscuit. To have like the ability to think like that when you're slipping is just incredible. So
1: I'm not getting this biscuit wet.
2: Right.
1: It's so good.
2: Yeah. No one wants a soggy biscuit.
1: Oh, that was epic. Thank you for that visual.
2: You're
1: that was
2: welcome.
1: Great.

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0: Surge, getting help from Luke Bryan for Ride, Ride, Ride. Today's Best Country, it's Y106.5. Hey, happy Monday. Joe Malone on the radio, and hope you are having a wonderful holiday weekend. And just here to remind you why we celebrate today, and it is Memorial Day. We remember those that have paid the ultimate sacrifice in our armed forces to ensure the freedoms that we have and so wonderfully enjoy every single day. And we remember those that made those sacrifices, and we honor their legacy and their memory. And that's what Memorial Day is all about. And more of today's Best Country on the way. Jackson Dean coming up. Also, Toby Keith worked in. And Riley Green, Change My Mind, next.
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0: Brand new from Jackson Dean, that's called Make a Liar. Today's Best Country, it's Y106.5. Jump Alone on the radio, that'll be on, that is on his new album that I absolutely love, Magnolia Sage. It came out in late April, and it is one of my favorite albums of this year. And the title is kind of a, well, the thematic structure and the title are built around two distinct, kind of separate, but he's able to meld them, worlds. The Magnolia, which he says evokes the warm, soulful, and easy feel of the album, and then the Sage, which is all about the wild, restless vastness of the other part of the album. So it's really good. He even draws some R&B influences on this. So, yeah, check it out. You get a chance. Absolutely. I highly suggest it. 11 tracks in total on it. More of Today's Best Country. I've got tunes coming up for Morgan Wallen, Jordan Davis, Eric Church, and Post Malone and Blake Shelton next.
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0: It's Jordan Davis. Turn this truck around in today's best country. It's Y106.5. He is the guest host tonight and all this week on Backstage Country with Elena. He is joining her to talk about the latest and greatest in his life, both home and what we can expect from him in his career and his music, plus stories behind some of his biggest hits, and just a lot of fun to hang out with him every single night this week on Backstage Country, 7 to 11 every night on Y106.5. And more of today's best country on the way. How about Kenny Chesney coming up? Luke Combs worked in there, and Bailey Zimmerman is next.
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0: Radio, Memorial Day, rolling right through it. And the Noontime Rewind is also on the way. And no requests needed for today. I've got all the Noontime Rewind songs already selected. We're doing all songs honoring our fallen heroes, those that have paid the ultimate sacrifice for the freedoms we have, which is why we're celebrating Memorial Day today. So stick around for that. That's coming up at 12 o'clock. Some really good tunes in there. And it's all a part of 20 in a row. We're going to keep doing that. I've got Hardy, Morgan Wallen, Riley Green, John Morgan, Ella Langley, Lainey Wilson. It's a whole bunch of today's best country. And Cody Johnson, The Fall, kicks it off next.
1: I learned patience from my adoptive dad. 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
1: Cloud cover will decrease as the day goes along, with temperatures topping out in the low to mid 80s later on this afternoon. Breezy wind gusts expected later in the day as well. Those wind gusts could get as high as around 25 or so miles per hour. 61 for the low temperatures today, with mainly clear skies overnight. Highs in the upper 80s on Tuesday, with mostly sunny to partly cloudy skies for most of the day, but a few thunderstorms expected to develop late, mainly around and north of Highway 29. From the WCW News Channel 7 studio, I'm First Alert Meteorologist Spence Furman.
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0: That's Jelly Roll and Heart of Stone at Today's Best Country. It's Y106.5. He's got a new song called Rise Up, and it is being used as kind of the official, unofficial anthem for the NHL playoffs. And it's phenomenal. I love it. I heard it in one of the game broadcasts earlier in the playoffs, and now it's becoming a little bit more prominent and a little bit more prominent. They use it in arena integrations and even on some of their social media. So this one is hopefully going to hit the music or hit the country music scene soon. And if you want to check it out and see more about it, go to Y1065.com. We blogged it there. Dana threw that up there on Friday. It's really, really cool. More of Today's Best Country on the way. Jason Aldean worked in, plus Nate Smith and Megan Maroney. Beautiful Things next.
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Cloud cover will decrease as the day goes along, with temperatures topping out in the low to mid 80s later on this afternoon. Breezy wind gusts expected later in the day as well. Those wind gusts could get as high as around 25 or so miles per hour. 61 for the low temperatures today, with mainly clear skies overnight. Highs in the upper 80s on Tuesday, with mostly sunny to partly cloudy skies for most of the day, but a few thunderstorms expected to develop late, mainly around and north of Highway 29. From the WCW News Channel 7 studio, I'm First Alert Meteorologist Spencer Furman.

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0: 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Over 300 chalk drawings expected to cover the 400-block sidewalks in downtown Wausau. 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And it's going to be a lot of fun. Mark it on your calendars. June 27th and 28th, that weekend, is the weekend you could have some fun in Wausau. And it's sponsored by WSAW and Y106.5 and presented by Prevail Bank. And more of today's Best Country on the way from Low Cash. Luke Combs coming up and Tucker Wentmore, brunette, next.
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0: 101.5, and that is going to wrap up my Memorial Day. Thanks for letting me hang out today. Thank you for letting us be a part of your holiday weekend. I hope the holiday weekend was absolutely wonderful. I, so far, have had a good time. I'm looking forward to getting back at it tomorrow, though. We'll have your chance to win tickets to Billy Currington and Kip Moore with the Ticket of the Day giveaway. And, yeah, just back to regular things tomorrow morning, starting with the Y106.5 wake-up call. Big Red's coming along here in just a second to tell you all about it. And more of today's Best Country coming up from Chris Jansen, Ashley Cook, Riley Green in there, and Corey Kettenko-Wetzel. Rocky Mountain Low next.
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Cloud cover will decrease as the day goes along, with temperatures topping out in the low to mid 80s later on this afternoon. Breezy wind gusts expected later in the day as well. Those wind gusts could get as high as around 25 or so miles per hour. 61 for the low temperatures today, with mainly clear skies overnight. Highs in the upper 80s on Tuesday, with mostly sunny to partly cloudy skies for most of the day, but a few thunderstorms expected to develop late, mainly around and north of Highway 29. From the WCW News Channel 7 studio, I'm First Alert meteorologist Spencer Furman.

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0: On your Memorial Day, Hardy with Tim McGraw, Morgan Wallen, and Eric Church with MacArthur. Memorial Day, spending it with me, Greg Lee. Stick around. On the way, I have Jordan Davis, and in 10 minutes, Lady Wilson with Watermelon Moonshine on Y106.5.
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0: Today's Best Country, Y106.5, New Country, Kelsey Hart with Fireworks as we remember our fallen heroes on Memorial Day. 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

Dry weather will continue the rest of your Monday in north central Wisconsin. Tonight down to 62. Tomorrow, upper 80s, close to 90 degrees. Chance for showers and storms in the evening. Small chance for a shower on Wednesday, but then dry weather on Thursday and Friday. Temperature upper 70s, close to 80 degrees. From the WSAW News Channel 7 studio, I'm First Alert Chief Meteorologist Mark Holley.

0: bastard ever won a war by dying for his country. 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Americans traditionally love to fight.
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0: The images of the young Marines and soldiers and sailors and airmen going to Bible studies and religious services aren't staged. 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They're all spontaneous, and nearly all of them are initiated by those young Americans in harm's way. When they gather in prayer circles and huddle up before a mission, they're not going out to play football. They are going into mortal combat, and they know that some of them are liable not to come back. And they do it because they have faith.
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0: Today's Best Country, Y106.5, Keith Urban, with Days Go By on your Memorial Day. How you doing? 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

Dry weather will continue the rest of your Monday in north central Wisconsin. Tonight down to 62. Tomorrow, upper 80s, close to 90 degrees. Chance for showers and storms in the evening. Small chance for a shower on Wednesday, but then dry weather on Thursday and Friday. Temperature upper 70s, close to 80 degrees. From the WSAW News Channel 7 studio, I'm First Alert Chief Meteorologist Mark Holley.

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0: Today's Best Country, Y106.5, Chris Stapleton with White Horse. Chris Stapleton is mentioned for a halftime show at Super Bowl 64. That will take place in Nashville, Tennessee, the home of country music. It took minutes before the internet exploded with suggestions on who exactly should take the stage at halftime of the 2030 edition of the big game. Chris Stapleton or Morgan Wallen for halftime, one commenter wrote. Another thinks one of today's pop stars would still represent at Music City well. How about Taylor Swift halftime show? Mark it down, they posted. Etta Langley, Jelly Roll, Luke Combs, and more were frequently mentioned, while some just want to flood the stage with country legends. Let the debate begin for Super Bowl 64 in Nashville, Tennessee, in 2030. Hi, everybody. Once again, it's Greg Lee. Stick around all the way, Scotty McCreery and Hootie and the Blowfish and Kenny Chesney, too, with the Boys of Fall on Y106.5. My station.
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0: Y106.5 and Kenny Chesney, the boys of fall. We're getting fired up for football season already. My goodness, I know it's early, and the teams are going to start training camps and everything like that. I'm keeping tabs on the old green and gold to see how they're doing. Looks like Tucker Kraft will be back. Micah Parsons may be sitting out a few games as the season begins, but then he'll be back. A lot of guys that were banged up last year are coming back, plus our fantastic draft choices as well, so it's going to be an exciting year. It's Greg Lee. Stick around all the way. Our WSAW First Alert Forecast, Megan Maroney, Russell Dickerson coming up with his latest Worth Your While, Cody Johnson, and so many more of today's best country artists ready to take you home in your 20 in a row, and that's coming up on Y106.5.
1: Dry weather will continue the rest of your Monday in north central Wisconsin. Tonight down to 62. Tomorrow, upper 80s, close to 90 degrees. Chance for showers and storms in the evening. Small chance for a shower on Wednesday, but then dry weather on Thursday and Friday. Temperature upper 70s, close to 80 degrees. From the WSAW News Channel 7 studio, I'm First Alert Chief Meteorologist Mark Holly.
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0: Memorial Day weekend. 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

0: Today's Best Country, Y106.5, wrapping up our 20 in a row. Ashley Cook of Your Place, it's Greg Lee. Memorial Day as we celebrate our fallen heroes. And here's just a little excerpt of a speech about Memorial Day, honoring the brave inspiring the living by Sergeant Eric B. Donahoe, United States Army retired. He said, freedom is not free. Memorial Day is more than just a long weekend or a day off. It's a time to remember, honor, and celebrate the lives and legacies of the brave men and women who gave their lives in service to our country. Memorial Day matters for many reasons. For the families and friends of fallen heroes, it's a day to remember their loved ones and honor their sacrifice. It's a day to find comfort and support in the company of others who understand their pain and grief. For the nation as a whole, Memorial Day is a reminder of the high price of freedom and the values and ideals that our service members fought and died for. Stick around. On the way, Riley Green would change my mind on Y106.5.
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Dry weather will continue the rest of your Monday in north central Wisconsin. Tonight down to 62. Tomorrow, upper 80s, close to 90 degrees. Chance for showers and storms in the evening. Small chance for a shower on Wednesday, but then dry weather on Thursday and Friday. Temperature upper 70s, close to 80 degrees. From the WSAW News Channel 7 studio, I'm First Alert Chief Meteorologist Mark Holley.

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0: The reigning entertainer of the year and male artist of the year at last week's ACMs, Cody Johnson with The Fall. It's Greg Lay. Memorial Day continues, and keep it right here. Coming up, our WSAW First Alert forecast. We have Luke Combs on the way, Blake Shelton with Let Him In Anyway, and coming away after 7 o'clock, Backstage Country with Elena. We're back in the saddle tomorrow, Tuesday, and we have a big announcement for you, too. The Ticket of the Day giveaway continues all week long, and we have your shot to score tickets to see Billy Currington and Kip Moore. Just listen to the wake-up call with Big Red and Dana every day at 7:40. It'll let you know the hour you need to listen that day as well. Then be caller number 6 when you hear the Ticket of the Day giveaway cue to call during a given hour, and you'll score a pair of tickets. 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
11: Rather mild conditions during the overnight hours, early Tuesday morning, back to work or back to school in the low 60s. Tuesday afternoon, upper 80s, close to 90 degrees, chance for a shower or storm. Also an isolated storm on Wednesday, slightly cooler with a high of 83. From the WSAW News Channel 7 studio, I'm First Alert Chief Meteorologist Mark Holley.

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